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That person you see, that is God. 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I can help you with the friendly advice. 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
1: be happy.
0: Ooh, ooh, ooh, ooh.
1: Hey, I give you my phone number. When you worry, call me. I make you happy.

0: Prophet,
1: Prophet, Prophet, Prophet, Prophet, Prophet, Prophet, Prophet, Prophet, Prophet, Prophet, Prophet, Prophet, Prophet, Prophet, Prophet, Prophet, Prophet, Prophet, Prophet, Prophet, Prophet, Prophet, Prophet, Prophet, Prophet, Prophet, Prophet, Prophet, Prophet, Prophet, Prophet, Prophet, Prophet, Prophet, Prophet, Prophet, Prophet, Prophet, Prophet, Prophet, Prophet, Prophet, Prophet, Prophet, Prophet, Prophet, Prophet, Prophet, Prophet, Prophet, Prophet, Prophet, Prophet, Prophet, Prophet, Prophet, Prophet, Prophet, Prophet, Prophet, Prophet, Prophet, Prophet, Prophet, Prophet, Prophet, Prophet, Prophet, Prophet, Prophet, Prophet, Prophet, Prophet, Pr

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And they'd dance, and the dance they did was called the Dance of Love. And after the dancing had ceased, and the drums would no longer play, young men would take their maidens and quietly slip away. 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

0: Sebae, tampanesis, psychedelic mushrooms. 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Other identified sausages. Black plastic bag containing cartioctope, cardicipotamo muscle relaxer. And of course, 13 bottles of overproofed Jamaican rum.
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I decided I'd drop in there that night. When I got there, I said, man, what's shaking? They said, look, man, you can't come in here. This is where the president hang out. What you want? I said, look, man, I'm John Lee Hooker. 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They said, the president don't have time for the blues. 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So I decided to make a run for president. Yeah, I know everybody got the blues, because I'm in touch with them when I sing. It's my life. I got the number one record in Detroit right now. It's called Boom Boom. Yeah, it tells a tremendous story. These lyrics are something else. I want you to dig it and pick up on it. And every time you hear boom boom, that's a dollar change. I don't need your money, cause I finance my own campaign. I ain't for sale. I keep a fatback roll in my pocket, baby, big as a hay bale.

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And little chillings gets milk,

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I said, honey, you're all equally fine under the law. Yes, sir. Now I'm sharpening up the date. Jimmy Reed, Vice President, Little Johnny Taylor, Secretary of

0: give me some Everest.
1: I started something like this in the aftermath of the Spanish conquest of Peru. There was a lot of infighting. You know, they formed parties, and there was this unbelievable amount of greed among the Spanish. And there was on one side Pizarro and his brothers, and on the other side there was Almagro, and he was one of the principal leaders. And boy, the guy really looked so ugly. They sent a delegation to the Spanish king, and Almagro looked so gross and so ugly that they couldn't even send him out there. And there's this wonderful story about this old Spanish nobleman who was well into his 70s. He's been in all the campaigns back in Europe, and then the conquest of Mexico, conquest of Peru. He was white-haired. And in all this fighting, he was on one side, I think sticking to Pizarro's side, and all of a sudden he rides into an ambush of his enemies. And he rides on his horse, and they point their muskets at him, and they are just about to shoot him, and he knows he's going to be dead in a minute, and he just defiantly sings a song against them. And what he sings is, "Little mother, two by two wafts the wind on my hair." I truly like that.

0: See from here, I can see all the way. 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
1: The big town, baby.
0: I can see practically from here to the other side of America.
1: Woo!
0: Right over the West Coast. You can see right over from the East Coast to the West Coast. Right, man.
1: Thanks, man, for telling me, man. Damn.
2: There's no paper on this thing.
0: No, you got paper. It's in the plastic box.
2: You're right. It's full.
0: Oh, that sounds like a moon.
2: I'm trying to make it moon. It's doing nothing.
0: I think we need that guy from the office. You better wash your hands.

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They tell me it is the moon. But what can I do with a word and a mythology? Trees frighten me a little. 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The calm animals come closer so that I may tell them their names. The books in the library have no letters. They spring forth when I open them.

0: saved Carthage and the legions that destroyed Carthage. I have dreamed the sword and the scale. Praised be the love, wherein there is no possessor and no possessed, but both surrender. Praised be the nightmare, which reveals to us that we have the power to create hell. Whoever goes down to a river goes down to the Ganges. Whoever looks at an hourglass sees the dissolution of an empire. Whoever plays with a dagger foretells the death of Caesar. Whoever dreams is every human being. In the desert I saw the young Sphinx, which has just been sculpted. There is nothing else so ancient under the sun. Everything happens for the first time, but in a way that is eternal. Whoever reads my words is inventing them. Borges, he was enormously concerned with the past and with his own lived experience. I mean, he was a very intelligent, very perceptive man, but not particularly concerned with 20th century science. What I would suggest is this. Borges' poem is to do with our state of mind vis-a-vis what surrounds us today, which has something to do with what you are doing or what you speculate about. Because if this had come to people earlier, it would perhaps probably still be accepted, but it would be less evident, although in fact the whole poem is about what is not evident.
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walk by like he just can't even decide he's gonna get whiplash looking to her. 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And I think I know this relationship the same way. I don't know. I think I might be just wasting my time. But you know what?

0: Are you recording?
1: Scream.
0: Are you recording?
2: I would like $1 billion delivered to me, or else Slick Shoes will die. You hear? Got that in there?
0: I sound manly. Are you recording?
3: No vermin, none of that.
4: Just not gonna say, guys. All right, shut up, Barney.
1: Scream.
0: Are you recording?
1: Scream.
3: Don't burn me none of that.
0: Are you recording?
2: I would like $1 billion delivered to me, or else Slick Shoes will die. You hear me? Got that in there?
0: Are you recording?
4: By the time I get home, we'll probably all be changed.

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4: Yo, man, you should be using the phone again. I told you to get off the phone, girl.
0: Don't bring me none of that.
5: I hope you're gonna be really shameless. Yeah.
6: All right, so I'm fine. We're done.
7: It's not gonna say, right?
6: Scream. When you're on Leto, I'm gonna hear the exact same thing. Push. Push.
8: It's back it up. It's back it up. It's back it up. Smells like butter.
9: The fart is beginning to smell.

0: Hey, kids.
1: Hey, Dad.
0: What do you want to do today?
1: We don't know.
0: Do you want to go to the matinee?
1: No.
0: Do you want to go to the amusement park?
1: No.
0: Do you want to go to the punk rock show?
1: Yes.